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For the strong odor of gas outside the building, Deck 1. Adams in St. Johnsburg at Coffee Holiday, 7296 Schultz Road. For the strong odor of gas outside the building, FD Deck 1, timeout 2041.

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1: That's affirmative. It'll be Coffee Holiday. The business right at the corner of Schultz and the Boulevard.
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Lakota Terry Squires Tri-Town Emergency, 7412 Lincoln Ave between Keck and Lincoln Gate, 20-year-old male, bloody nose, passed out, dealer's priority. 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

Adam, second call, 7131 Navis Drive. 760 female, not injured. 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Adams, 7131 Mavis Drive, between Kruger and the Boulevard. 760 female fell, was dizzy prior to the fall, needing a lift assist, BLS priority. 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

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Service call, water in the apartment. 2103.

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Repeated, Lucent 1, 79 requested at the standby for Peach Fest at Academy Park, 2107.

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0: 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Repeating Rapid, second call, 77 Blue Jay Drive, 29-year-old female, diabetic tissue, high blood sugar, ALS priority, 2113.
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County Fire 1907 on dispatch. I advise apartment 6 there. 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I want to make a note for the rest of Robinson Road here. Myself and 7 are going to be clear. Yeah.

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Back in service with a patient refusal covering east. 10-

Charles 2 Niagara Echo Mercy, EMS 10315 Lockport Road. Patrol requesting a general evaluation of a 66-year-old female stating she is with child. Still is priority. Niagara Echo Mercy, 10315 Lockport Road for the general evaluation of a 66-year-old female, 2130.

Sergeant Tillmer's 93. Sergeant Tillmer's 93. Oh. Sergeant Tillmer's 93. Sergeant Tillmer's 93. Sergeant Tillmer's 93. Sergeant Tillmer's 93. Sergeant Tillmer's 93. Sergeant Tillmer's 93. Sergeant Tillmer's 93. Sergeant Tillmer's 93. Sergeant Tillmer's 93. Sergeant Tillmer's 93. Sergeant Tillmer's 93. Sergeant Tillmer's 93. Sergeant Tillmer's 93. Sergeant Tillmer's 93. Sergeant Tillmer's 93. Sergeant Tillmer's 93. Sergeant Tillmer's 93. Sergeant Tillmer's 93. Sergeant Tillmer's 93. Sergeant Tillmer's 93. Sergeant Tillmer's 93. Sergeant Tillmer's 93. Sergeant Tillmer's 93. Sergeant Tillmer's 93. Sergeant Tillmer

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Fire Control 2, Heartland, Mercy, EMS. 9198 Bridge Road. Going to apartment number 6 between Johnson Creek Road and Robson Road. 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Repeating to Heartland, Mercy, EMS. 9198 Bridge Road. Going to apartment number 6 between Johnson Creek Road and Robson Road. 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The other standard of FDMS, spectral clear, 2320.

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0: That's affirmative. Thank you.

Pocatello County EMS, mutually to City of Niagara Falls. Interstate 190, Niagara Falls Boulevard. It's going to be on the southbound ramp. Evaluated 23-year-old female with left side pain following an MVA. TLS priority on FDMS. Pertaining to County EMS. Interstate 190 in Niagara Falls Boulevard is on the southbound ramp. Evaluate the 23-year-old female with left side pain following an MVA. BLS priority on FDMS, spiritual clear, 10 minutes.

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0: Stand by.

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1: Okay.

0: 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You're back in service.
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Fire Control South Lockport EMS, 6114 Roman Road, going to apartment number 4. Also cell transit road, put a 28-year-old female with back pain, unable to speak in full sentences, ill with priority and SEMS. Repeating to South Lockport EMS, 6114 Roman Road, going to apartment number 4. Put a 28-year-old female with back pain, unable to speak in full sentences, ill with priority and SEMS, fire control clear, 33 minutes.

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For the 28-year-old female with back pain, unable to speak in full sentences, ALS priority on FDMS. 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

0: Fire Patrol 25 Care Mercy MS. 7210 Williams Road, going to increment 204. Between Williams Road and Summitview Place, for the 82-year-old female with difficulty breathing, her O2 machine is not working. Hail is priority on FDMS. Repeating to Frontier and Mercy EMS, 7210 Williams Road, going to increment 204. Between Williams Road and Summitview Place, for the 82-year-old female, difficulty breathing, her oxygen machine is not working. Hail is priority on FDMS, very clear, 119.
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0: 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Thanks again.
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Patrol 2, Sanborns, fire alarm activation. 3115 South Settlement Road at the Sunny Niagara Skin Jose Village. Coming in as a general fire alarm activation. Incident's going to be a Pepsi Track 1. Repeating to Sanborn, fire alarm activation, 3115 Sauna Settlement Road at the Sunny Niagara Student Housing Village. Coming in as a general fire alarm activation, incident is going to be an FD Tech 1, particle clear, 318.

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Air Patrol Jenny, back to Mercy EMS. 3004 Panama Street between Lockport Road and Rhode Island Avenue. For the 87-year-old female, unable to ambulate, feeling weak, feel as priority in EMS. Repeating to Niagara Active, Mercy, Anna. 3004 Panama Street between Lockport Road and Rhode Island Avenue. For the 87-year-old female, unable to ambulate, feeling weak, feel as priority in EMS. Repeating to clear 419.

Park Patrol, Niagara, Dutch Peckinpah, Town Square, EMS call 3004 Panama Street, between Lockport Road and Rhode Island Avenue. 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

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Fire Control, clear 422.

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Going to apartment 337 between Sire Road and Whitmer Road. 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Eller Whitley Field, Assisted Living. Going to apartment 337 between Sire Road and Whitmer Road. 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

0: Fire Control Super, pull the strike me in the second set of tones. County MS, Colton area. 26008 is an Adam Niagara Falls Boulevard. Elder would at least still assist the living. Going to apartment 337 between Sy Road and Whitmer Road. For the 89-year-old female with chest pains and difficulty breathing, ALS priority on FDMS. Repeating to Burkhold, Detroit Community, second set of tones, County EMS, pull to the area. 2600 A is Adam Niagara Falls Boulevard. Otherwise, at least, so this is the living. Going to apartment 337 between Sy Road and Whitmer Road for the 89-year-old female with chest pains and difficulty breathing. ALS priority on FDMS, Burkhold clear, 504.
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0: EMS 23.
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Otherwise, we feel assisted living going to apartment 337. 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

Star Control, Upper Mountain, EMS, 984 James Drive, between Marywood Drive and the Circle Drive. 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Repeating, Upper Mountain, EMS, 984 James Drive, between Marywood Drive and the Circle Drive. For the 85-year-old female with a severe headache lasting over an hour, ALS priority and FEMS, control clear 514.

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0: Good morning, in service. Paramedic level in the east.
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Fire Control 2 Wilson, South Wilson, Alcott, EMS. 2600 BB Road, between Ike Road and Wilsonburg Road. For the 56-year-old male, bleeding from his foot, uncontrolled at this time, ALS priority and FDMS. 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For the 56-year-old male, bleeding from his foot, uncontrolled at this time, ALS priority and FDMS, spiritual clear, 620.

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36-year-old male, bleeding from his foot, attempting to control at this time. 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Repeating, Wilson, Alcock, 2nd Set of Jones, County EMS, Colton area, 2600 BB Road. Between Ivy Road and Wilsonburg Road for the 56-year-old male bleeding from his foot, attempting to control. 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

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An 83-year-old male that fell, bleeding from his head. ALS priority at 50 EMS. Repeating to South Lockport, EMS, 5790 Erna Drive, between O'Connor Drive and Suzanne Drive. An 83-year-old male fell, is bleeding from his head. ALS priority at 50 EMS. Fire Control clear, 635.

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Between O'Connor Drive and Suzanne Drive, for 83-year-old male, that fell, leading from a sign of ALS priority on FDMS, for visual clear 643.

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Ten Patrol 2, City of Lock 4, EMS 3232 Hoover Parkway, between Lindhurst and Nixon, please, for lift assist, VLS standard. Green Fire Control 2, City of Lock 4, EMS 3232 Hoover Parkway, between Lindhurst and Nixon, for a lift assist, VLS standard, incidents on LFD, tag 1, Fire Control clear, 0800.

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Repeating Fire Patrol to NC Engine 4, EMS, 605 Oliver Street, apartment number 1 between 3rd Ave and

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Caller states there's smoke coming from inside the driver door of the vehicle, and there's an odor of burnt wires. We're repeating Park Patrol 2, Niagara Active. Report of a vehicle fire, 468 B Street, between Main and Debbie. Smoke coming from inside the driver's door of the vehicle, and there's an odor of burnt wires. This incident's going to be on SD TAC 1 for control clarity 09.

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Fire Control clear at 823.

Sergeant Schultz to Wendelville Fire Alarm Activation, 5435 Mapleton Road, between Bear Ridge and Campbell. Fire alarm activations are saying fire and others are saying CO. There is an odor of rotten eggs in the residence. They are evacuating. Repeating Fire Control 2, Wendelville. Fire alarm activation, 5435 Mapleton Road between Bear Ridge and Campbell. Some alarms are stating fire. Others are stating CO. There is the smell of rotten eggs in the residence. They are evacuating. 10 minutes on SETAC 2, Fire Control 3025.

Fire Control 2 South Black 4, EMS at Mountview, 5465 Upper Mountain Road, between Mountview Drive and Gothic Hill. He'll be outside with the patient, an 82-year-old female with an abscess on the jawline, straining and painful, BLS standard. Repeating Fire Control 2 South Black 4, EMS at Mountview, 5465 Upper Mountain Road. Between Mountview and Gothic Hill, patient will be outside, an 82-year-old female with an abscess on the jawline. It is draining and painful. Twin City is not available. 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
1: I believe so.
0: Receipt?

Fire Control 2, NT Engine 6, start alarm activation at Grant Street Apartments, if you blink, 25 Grant Street, off of Christiana. This incident's going to be on NTFG Tap 1. Repeating, Fire Control 2, NT Engine 6, start alarm activation, 25 Grant Street, off of Christiana, for the smoke detector activation coming from the second floor hallway near apartment 215. This incident's going to be on NTFG Tap 1, Fire Control clear at 836.

Fire Control 2 Southland for EMS call 6103 Strauss Road between London Air and Glendale for the 62-year-old female, cardiac arrest, ALS priority. Repeating Fire Control 2 Southland for EMS 6103 Strauss Road going to a permit other than Frank between London Air and Glendale for a 62-year-old female, cardiac arrest, ALS priority. This one's an estimate at the EMS. Fire Control clear at 837.

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1: 10-4.
0: Also, if you can start the county if they're available.
1: It's just being advised for Strauss Road. It's going to be a BLS standard confirmation.
0: Okay, that changes.
1: What are your wishes for this call?
0: We'll head over to Strauss first, just to verify, and then we'll head over to Mountain.
1: 10-4, are you still going to be in route one materially, or are you calling around now?
0: Just waiting on the EMT. Should be here in just a second.
1: 10-4.

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My caller requested you for their email call at Mountview Assisted Living, 5465 Upper Mountain Road, between Mountview and Gothic Hill. 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

Fire Patrol 230 Blackport EMS, Briarwood Manor 1001 Lincoln Ave, going to the front door in the family lounge for the 76-year-old male. 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

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County EMS, 23, requested to the scene, Mountview. 5465 Upper Mountain between Mountview Drive and Gothic Hill. 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

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EMS 23. 23 is responding. EMS 23 is responding. 5465 Upper Mountain Road. Your patient's outside. Copy, Southside.

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Routine Fire Control 2 Rapids, manpower requested to the scene for South Blackport EMS call 6103 Strauss Road, apartment F is in Frank. ALS Murray recommended, incident on FEMS, Fire Control clear 915.

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Repeating, Fire Control to NC Engine 4, EMS 392 Stanley Street, between Bryan and Niagara for a 40-year-old male who's actively seizing. ALS priority, incidents on NCFD Tag 1, Fire Control clear, 956.

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She is unable to ambulate. 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She is dizzy, unable to ambulate, and she does have a history of diabetes. ALS priority recommended. 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

Fire Patrol 2, City of Lafford, EMS, Lafford High School, 250 Lincoln Ave, going to door 1 for an 18-year-old male active seizing with a known disorder. ALS priority is recommended. Repeating Fire Patrol 2, City of Lafford, EMS, Lafford High School, 250 Lincoln Ave, between Berkeley and the ramp, utilizing door 1 for the 19-year-old male with an active seizure with a known disorder. ALS priority. Incident is on LFD Tab 1, Fire Patrol clear at 10:20.

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0: 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We did receive a call from Nelson Hopkins Apartments. They stated it is dust from a saw. They do still request for you to respond to reset the alarm.
1: 1254 copies. We'll head over there shortly to reset the alarm for them. 1254.

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Fire control clear at 1122.

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Repeating Fire Control, 2-9 reactive and Mercy EMS, Divita Dialysis, 2932 Military Road between Edgewood and Manor, going to the main entrance for a 90-year-old male in and out of consciousness. He was hypotensive during dialysis. He is conscious at this time. 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It's EMS Fire Control 0131.

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Park Patrol 2, City of Lafayette, EMS 3232 Hoover Parkway between Lindhurst and Nixon for the lifted disc DLS standard. 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Incident on LSE, TAF 1, Park Patrol clear, 1157.

0: 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Niagara County Fire Control repeating to Youngstown County EMS 23, EMS 1456. 1456 Lockport Road between Lutz and Porter Center. 77-year-old male, bradycardic and lethargic. 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Fire control clear, 1206. Fire control to Alka EMS, 1645 Blackboard Street, between Parkland and Westlake Road for the 92-year-old female. 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Repeating fire control to Alka EMS, 1645 Blackboard Street, 92-year-old female. 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EMS 24, go ahead.
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Possible VO exposure. There is a faint odor of gas in the building. 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They are evacuating. National Fuel has been advised, and they will be en route. VLS Prairie recommended incident on FDCAP 1 for clear 1235.

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Fire Control clear, 1304.

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Air Control 2 City of Laporte, EMS at Briarwood, 1001 Lincoln Ave, between Lincoln Place and Nixon Place, going through the front door for the 71-year-old male with lower back pain and unable to ambulate. Feel as priority recommended. Repeating, Air Control 2 City of Laporte, EMS at Briarwood, 1001 Lincoln Ave, between Lincoln Place and Nixon Place, going through the front door for the 71-year-old male with lower back pain, unable to ambulate. Feel as priority recommended. 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

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Repeating, Fire Control 2 Miller Host, EMS 2962 Ewings Road, Apartment C is in Shirley, between McKee and Condren, for the 54-year-old male who passed out and is now conscious. He does have a history of diabetes with a current reading of 165. 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

Fire Patrol 2 Frontier Emergency EMS 6934 Williams Road, going to Suite 600 between Colvin and Zero Drive for the 56-year-old male with a reaction to an injection with a decreased level of consciousness and difficulty breathing. 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He has a decreased level of consciousness and a difficulty breathing. ALS priority recommended. 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

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Repeating Fire Control 2 and T-Trap 1, EMS 736 Remington Drive between Nash and Wayne for the 80-year-old female. 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
0: I'm responding from out of district.
1: 5-7 responding from out of district to 2158 Lancelot. We currently have 4 people on board.
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1: could you repeat your last traffic?
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9942 Youngstown EMS, 408 Brookshire Road between Wingate and 3rd. Just front door of a 91-year-old male that fell. Question with the suspect. Standard data EMS. Reading Youngstown EMS, 408 Brookshire Road between Wingate and 3rd. Just front door of a 91-year-old male that fell. Question with the suspect. Deal with standard data EMS 1438. Okay,

Okay, Fire Control, say lock for EMS. 26 on Works Place, between Washburn and Erie, 82-year-old male, difficulty breathing. ALS priority, LSD tech 1. Feeding city lock for EMS. 26 on Works Place, between Washburn and Erie, 82-year-old male, difficulty breathing. ALS priority, LSD tech 1, 1439. Okay, Fire.

0: 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BLS priority, the NFF detected, 21444 in our guide card.
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1: 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Go ahead. Yeah, 3109 in route. 408 from Sheridan.

Okay, first you'll say left for EMS. 97 on Alcott Street to North Adam and Chapel. 77-year-old male at Tell, unknown injuries. Dallas priority, the LLC 10-1. Evening, City Lockport EMS, 97 on Alcott Street to North Adam Chapel, 77-year-old male that fell, unknown injuries, Dallas priority, LSD Tech 1, 1447, Arcane Fire.

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CFT Tech 1, 1449, Kai Park.

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Sorry, Virgil, Antique Truck 1, EMS, in front of 101 Meat Street between East Robinson and Spencer, 6-3-year-old female that fell on the sidewalk. The vehicle is standard DNT, Antique Truck 1. Repeating, Truck 1, EMS, in front of 101 Meat Street between East Robinson and Spencer, 6-3-year-old female that fell from standing. Vehicle is standard DNT, Antique Truck 1, 1515. All right, fine.

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Okay, Virtual City, Lockport EMS. 124 Old Niagara Road, apartment 2, between Lake and Walnut. 76-year-old female, difficulty breathing. ALS priority, LSD type 1. Repeating, City of Lockport, EMS, 124 Old Niagara Road, in apartment 2, between Lake and Walnut. 76-year-old female, difficulty breathing. ALS priority, LSD type 1, 1602, Niagara, getting fired.

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1: 3109 in quarters, in service 1607.

Second Effect on those EMS. What's your TDSO? 6228 Dale Road between Autumnview and Mullen. 55-year-old female, refusing for road to difficulty breathing. ALS priority BNF EMS. Repeating Miller Hose, EMS, Western DDSO, 6228 Dale Road between Autumnview Station and Brown. 55-year-old female, refusing to put her oxygen back on with difficulty breathing. ALS priority BNF DMS 1609, RJ Park.

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0: 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West Jarek DDSO, 6228 Dale Road, between Autumn View Station and Brown. 55-year-old female, difficulty breathing, and refusing to put on her O2. Ambulance priority, you'd be on FDMS 1616, County Fire.
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0: EMS 24. Where is that? EMS
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0: call to the area.
2: Okay,
0: EMS 12.
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Fire Control, County MS 23 and 12, go direct to the scene for Miller Hose. 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

Maritime Fire Total Barker and Alcott, EMS 7725 Lake Road at Lake Mariner between Hosmer and Hartland. We'll be at the first aid office for 41-year-old male with a crush injury to his back and chest. The ALS priority, be at EMS. Repeating to Barker and Alcott, EMS call 7725 Lake Road at Lake Mariner between Hosmer and Hartland. We'll be at the EMS safe first aid office. 41-year-old male with a crush injury to his back and chest. ALS priority, be at EMS 1636 Maritime Fire.

Okay, folks, for the NC Union 4 EMS, 335 Van Hort Street between Danson and Robinson. 8-year-old female who trips with a arm laceration. Deal is standard beyond 50, type 1. Feeding NC Engine 4 EMS, 335 Van Hort Street between Danson and Robinson. 8-year-old female that tripped with an arm laceration. Deal is standard beyond NC 50, type 1, 1639, Archive.

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Park Phil Miller, Hobo Second Tones. For the call at 6240 Augustine Station. I think I received a call back. Possible lift assist. Repeating Miller, Hobo Second Tones to the EMS call at 6240 Augustine Station. 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Falcon County route, or not in service. 1708.

Okay, Fire Control, the NT Truck 1 for a motor vehicle accident. We're all sir, Gary. Two car accident. One female complaint on right side pay. VBO is priority on NTFT Tech 1. Repeating the Truck 1 motor vehicle accident. We're all sir, Gary. For two car accident. One female reporting on right side pain. 17 time there. Okay, Fire.

Virtual Niagara Active, Mercy District, Niagara Tones. 3004 Panama Street between Lockport and Rhode Island. 87-year-old female, unable to get out of her chair, unable to ambulate. Steelers bring her to be FDMS. Be in Niagara Active, Mercy District, Niagara Tones. 3004 Panama Street between Lockport and Rhode Island. 87-year-old female, unable to get out of her chair, and unable to ambulate with weakness. Steelers priority to be on FDMS. 1711, there, County Fire. Okay, virtual track manager request mutual aid with Niagara Active for their EMS call. 3004 Panama Street between Lockport and Rhode Island. 87-year-old female, unable to ambulate in a week. It was priority FDMS. Repeating, track community request mutual aid with Niagara Active. 3004 Panama Street between Lockport and Rhode Island. 87-year-old female with unable to ambulate weakness. Deal is standard. Deal is priority FDMS 1712 in our county fair.

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Okay, Virtual City, Lock 4 EMS. 814 on East High Street, apartment B is a boy between Davidson and East Park. For a 66-year-old female, laying on the floor, unknown downtime, with altered mental status, Taylor's Prairie, BNF EMS. 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

No, laying on the floor, unknown downtime, with altered mental status, Dallas Berry, BNF EMS. 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

Star County Fire Control going on the air with your units out of service. 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Airbase crash 9 and crash 6. Ransomville ETM 6. And Shawnee 22E3 and 22R9B. Narragansett County Fire Control clear at 18-01.

Okay, first of the right corners in Mercy, EMS. A roadside at a red Chevy, 5798 Ridge Road between Purdy and Johnson. 33-year-old male, chest pain, sweating into pieces, tails buried, got EMS. We're repeating right corners in Mercy, it'd be roadside for the EMS call, a red Chevy. 5798 Ridge Road between Purdy and Johnson, 33-year-old male, chest pain, ails buried, got EMS. 1817, our pipe part.

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1: 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Do show a paramedic on your board. 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
0: Yeah, we'll be all set.

Okay, Parker, EMS, Parker Commons, 1889 Quaker Road, apartment 208, between High and Town Line. 6-year-old female, unable to ambulate due to pain from a recent fall 2 days ago. Baylor Standard, yeah, EMS. Repeating, Parker, EMS, Parker Commons, 1889 Quaker Road, apartment 208, between High and Town Line. 6-year-old female, unable to ambulate due to pain from a previous fall. Baylor Standard, yeah, EMS, 1855, Maritime Fire.

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1: Back in the east.

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